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Bonnie Jean Overdeen, 101 String Orchestra. Pat Kittley, Finn McCool's Reel.

Sueño solo con tu amor, Charlie Hayden y Gonzalo Rubalcaba. Lyle Mays, Where Are You From Today?

Michel Petrucciani, September 2nd. Angelo de Bar, Ilo de Big Bayet. What is this thing called love?

First I was afraid. I was petrified. Kept thinking I could never live without you by my side.

0: think I lay down and die, I'll survive, you know, I'll survive.
1: Dos versiones de I Will Survive, primero por Germán Pontoreiro y luego por Petra Magoni y Farrucho Spinetti.